and tells you there's no other form of life. And you believe in that too.

0: episode has come to an end. But the fun doesn't have to stop here. If you have any questions, suggestions, or feedback, head over right now to Twitter and Facebook and like, share, and get involved. Join us next time.
1: People of World of Dreams, the time has come to introduce you to a new level of music. 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

0: There's more to love, die Communards. Neuzugang 3 zugleich, die neue Position 45. 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Die EAV mit Burley auf der 42, Doctor in the House von Cold Cut auf der 41, Schatten an der Wand mit Jule Neigel und Band, die 40, OK mit OK 39 und She's a Lady von Les McKeown, Position 38. Und hier ist Neuzugang 4. Man kennt ihn aus der Fernsehserie, er heißt Alf. Von 0 auf die 37, hier ist Alf mit Stuck on Earth.
1: Before you say another word, may I present to you Alf. The show is on. Your eyelids are growing heavy. You are getting sleepy. You are no longer a cat. You are a bagel. Hey, you scared me. You ought to wear a bell.
2: What's going on here?
1: What happened here? I was just teaching Lucky how to tell time. Show Willie what you've learned.
3: You were hypnotizing him, weren't you?
1: Okay, you caught us. I'm trying to help Lucky beat his smoking problem. Just kidding! Go for it.

0: you, Mr. President. Listen, I know you're a busy guy, so I'll make this brief. We've only got one planet, so why don't you and the Rusky ease up a little, will ya?
1: Goodness, that's pretty complicated.
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0: 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Hasam halum gilum dasa nia gulum lulum sasa. Hasam halum gilum dasa nia gulum lulum sasa.
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0: Now you know my secret, electronic salsa sound. 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
1: Elektriker Salzer, yeah. Elektriker Salzer. Elektriker Salzer.
0: Now you know my secret. Electronic Salzer sound. Observe the desert feedback that's going all around. The magic words I say to you, now open up your ears.